0: Emily, Emily, Mabis. Emily, Mabis. Emily, Mabis. So listen, Ella Miss Abala, Miss Funny Bazik, Ella Miss Adaman.
1: Raccoon my boy, you know?

After I had moved into my apartment 2 weeks, I awoke with hands around my throat. This went on for 1 week. My radio played when not plugged in. I heard someone run across my attic floor. I saw my tufted rug appear like someone was walking on it. I had foul odors in the apartment in the wintertime. I awoke one night to a cat meowing, and I had no cat, nor did the tenant below me. Knocks came from inside my attic door. One night, a bat or bird flew against my head. I am not sure which. It happened so fast. I saw chimpanzees appear in my bedroom. I heard my name being called, and when I turned to look, I saw my brother. So who was really trying to kill me? Not my friend, but Satan. Why? I didn't know.

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Unwell. 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Heavy. Unwell. Avant. And suit. Path. And show. Sour and round boat and round flower and round lush and round oval and round vertical canvas and oval and round oval and round circle and round pear. Mile.

to tell you that I'm back. I just needed to forget, and for that you've a knack. It's funny how I found myself returning, yearning for a piece of what was, as you were the first cause. Yeah, you were the first cause. See, I'm the worst piece of shit that's being called divine. And the times I realize that people are lying, well, I know that you'll be ruthless.

almas nech Ethiopia wit loga Hulu yad nekesh kekolaske dega Yo yedilishin unchi mata sabia Simish no kangidi Wetherit Ethiopia

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Sagrusha beselum, mecano angetish. To the chish mandarin, yasko ginet yalish. Where the reed Ethiopia, minted up careless. Where the reed Ethiopia, minted up careless.

price, emotional stability, a sound body and tranquility. I deserve it all, like minds and less enemies. Stock investments, more entities. I deserve it all. VVS's, white diamonds, GNX with a seat back reclining, bitch. I deserve it all. Put my homes on a beachfront, flying private, what you eat for lunch. I deserve it all. The respect and the accolades, lamping on the island, watching Castaway. I deserve it all. For every good nigga that passed away, sent 2.5 million on the average day. I deserve it all. Keep my name by the world leaders. Keep my crowds loud inside a beast. I deserve it all. More money, more power, more freedom. Everything heaven allowed us, bitch. I deserve it all. I deserve it all. I deserve it all. My intentions was pure, even when you wasn't sure, even with every allure, how much temptation you endured. You probably look for every cure. I said, I deserve it all. I'm waking up at 6 a.m., 6 miles a day, conditioning my wind. I said, I deserve it all. I'm showing up as your friend, telling truths better than your next of kin. I said, I deserve it all. I never ask for too much credit, seeking validation just for the aesthetics, bitch. I deserve it all. I see you as a human first, even when you didn't understand your worth, bitch. I deserve it all. It's innate to mind my business, writing words, trying to elevate these children. That's why I deserve it all. Pray for those who prayed against me, every reason why my ancestors sent me, bitch. I deserve it all. I deserve it all. I deserve it all.

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